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On the blind side and down the back ways, the roads of sadness grow. When you can't get what you need,

0: Good evening. This is the Intergalactic Operator. Can I help you?
1: Yes. I'm trying to reach Flight Commander P.R. Johnson on Mars Flight 247.
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